0: audio. Vale. Mona.
1: I have one thing there, if you think, and we have to have office car 50. Starting mileage is 160142. 160142.
0: For 2013.
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Park. Stephen D. Long Fork Road, Avoti. 3470 Long Fork Road, Avoti. Have a 70, correction, a 7-year-old unconscious, not breathing, via burgundy and tan trailer. Good.

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1: Good.
0: 10-4. I've guided you to 911 hang up. 15 Frankie Scaff Road at Sydney. Attempted to call back. Going to a voicemail. It says they're not available. Unable to leave a message. Go ahead.

0: That female's got some shallow breathing. 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
1: Breathing, heart rate is 143 at 40% oxygen.

0: Long Fork Road in Burgee. Do we have an age on the patient? And that's it, just age.
1: Oh, yeah.

0: でもな、なんか、Please talk. One thing that's at this name. Any mileage 160155. 160155.
1: 2031.

0: 10-4, spoke with Mel here. He thought it was an accidental 911 call. I think it's going to be 10-4 there, 798.
1: 10-4.

0: Go ahead.
1: Good morning, I'm the camper resident. Have to make contact with the Herman subject.

Mingo, all law enforcement, James Creek, Bolo, 5 of size, unknown color, occupied by 2 males. They were involved in a domestic. Supposed to have left 16 Billy Branch Road at Jenny's Creek after each other. Unknown direction of travel, unknown weapons, per Wayne County, Bolo time 2058.

0: 7 November.
1: Good.
0: Will not interfere. Make contact with the Herman subject, right?
1: Good.
0: Okay, for if there was a slight altercation earlier this day that happened in the residence here in Kemper, that William was the aggressor. She did slap his face out of self-defense, right? And for last of the EPO process, there was a couple discrepancies in the statements here. I'll be around to make contact with the caller.
1: Yeah.

0: coming back to an 03 Chevy Silverado. It's going to be registered to a Larry Croft out of Eglinton, West Virginia. It expires 7-1 of 27. No insurance information. Go ahead.
1: 10-4, no further.

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1: Good.
0: Can you give me a public service? I have the CPS worker calling. Go ahead.
1: Hang up.
0: Cancel.

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0: There's a mail lane across from Truist Bank and call center responses. There's the individuals surrounded around him, advising call for help and sure what's going on. Usually responding across from Truist Bank, got an unresponsive mail advising there's several individuals around him. We've got a couple calls on it advising to call 911 for him and sure if he's overdosed or what. Got the fire department in Roswell.
1: Two.

0: 10-4, we've got AMS and fire responding. We'll be there across from Truist Bank.
1: Yeah, 10-4.
0: 10-4.

Flat Woods, gonna have someone signal to at a green KRX at the parking lot at Thornton to show you where the patient is.

0: 22.
1: A bystander gave two doses of Narcan. Patients starting to come around at this time. Fire department's on scene.
2: Ten four.
3: Signal 2 at the parking lot on the Gordon side will be in a green KRX 1000 to show you where the patient is. Good.

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3: 4127.

0: 495 East Indiana Rose, be residence behind the Plaza Arcade Miller. An 85-year-old female, blood pressure 191 over 86, lethargic.
1: Clear the ER there at PNC. I will send them.

0: Well, clear something about the service. Patient, care staff.
1: Pack 22, Huntington, Macon, calling on Charlie.
2: Yeah, pay that Alpha.
1: Two, thankfully.
3: Campbell.
1: Sanders. I was given approximately 8 milligrams of Narcan prior to our arrival. He was looking oriented, a little sluggish upon arrival. I'm going to guess he's probably got some amphetamines on board now because he's acting rather disoriented. Pretty hard to control. Vitals are all stable. Like I said, we'll be in about 5. My number is 82318. Eric's been notified as well.
2: Copy that. 2954705, sir. Have a good evening.
1: Actually, he'll tell you, give him a call for me. I just kind of got my hands full right now.
2: All right, copy. I will call him for you, bud.
1: Thank you, buddy.

0: 369, Dog Fork, Pineville. 84-year-old Howard Atkins having trouble breathing. It'll be a tan trailer. Good.
1: At level 0, I will attempt the seat mutual and press up Pineville City.

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1: 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I believe one of them just went on scene.

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1: You're going to be responding to 562 Upper Shepherdtown Road. And this is going to be like a domestic situation. They are separated at this time. So a 53-year-old female is in a physical altercation. She was shoved down to the ground. She's complaining of shoulder pain, knee pain, and rib pain. She has had previous surgery on the shoulder and knee. She's going to be out in the front yard. It's going to be a double wide with green shutters with a green Bronco. It's going to be parked beside the residence.

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1: Ten four, you can close my mouth.
0: Ten four.

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1: Go ahead.
0: Do you care to get a call back into the residence and ask them if it is safe for us to cross this bridge?
1: 10-4. That's what she advised. She was advising that she was not sure if you all was going to be able to cross that bridge or not.
0: Okay, because I'm not real certain on it. But there is someone walking toward us that is telling us to come across said bridge.

0: patients on the Sycamore side of the trail having issues, I guess, getting visits of weather issues that's ruined the trail on the Shelby Creek side. I think they're going to go out towards 3C is the way they took up. I'm going to advise you further if you have a truck head that way.
1: Or 832-2244-54832. We do a criminal history on that subject.

There isn't any other descriptors on this revolver. I've got to get back on a, it says make ISR. We can find through NCIC what that's supposed to stand for. It's a 44 Classic, so it's been a 6-inch Magnum, I guess nickel-plated or barrel. It doesn't specify out of Lawrenceburg.

0: appears to be pearl top handle. Mainly metal and chrome, good.
1: Yeah, 4 would be a different one. This is going to be a 44 tower. I appreciate it. It's going to be negative 49.

0: 494 Platinum Line, say.
1: And 4.
2: 465, well, I got a Mission 47 on you, copy?
3: Yeah.
2: Yeah, it's going to be William Adam Edward Lincoln 5, repeating William Adam Edward Lincoln 5, out of Michigan, go ahead.

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1: 10-4, thank you, Captain Ferber.

The Super Fire Bomb is on the way out with the patient. They're advising that your ambulance can go up 3C Road there next to the Super Market up 3C Road. And it's pretty smooth that the ambulance should be able to make it up through there. And they will be on their way out with the patient and intercept with them. They've got about a 15 to 20 minute ETA.

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1: Yeah.

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1: Again.
0: Yes, yeah, one female. Any mileage, 160178. Clear your time, 2215.
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2: Alright.
1: 10-4, that male is not going to be a convicted felon. He is going to be wanted with no extradition out of West Virginia. Go ahead.
2: 10-4.

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0: There's one out, yep.
1: I did contact Pikeville City, but they were unable to mutual aid due to staffing. Just as soon as I can get my unit 566 clear of PMC, I will be sending them on that dog fork call.

0: 10-4-3, Victor 6-7-3-5-6. Victor 6-7-3-5-6, for Kentucky, go ahead.
1: Charger, White and Taylor, retrograde Kendra Blair, painful. 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
0: 10-4, another further, thank you.

0: 9, check if he came out at noon or 14. We got a disturbance in progress at 1400 Central Avenue there in South Lansing.
1: I don't blame her. She don't care. She wants to talk to the sheriff's office. They had two deputies out earlier. If they're cleared up.
0: 10-4, I think, too.
2: 6-6, not far. Dog trap.
0: You can see my.
2: Shift 4. So, I'll be around for 7-9-7.

people. We're at the 47 James Sweeney Road, 47 James Sweeney Road at the across from the mouth, the Mill Mountain Branch there at Marbone. Marbone 500 is 97 Air Structure Fire Advisors. A suspicious subject carrying a backpack, wearing black jeans, a black t-shirt, and has been acting strange. He's one of the troopers there.

0: I'm on 98 up here. I made contact with the homeowner, say that he's home alone with his girlfriend. He didn't call 911. Everything's safe for him on 98. I'm in route to the southwest.
1: Yeah.

0: I believe both units can signal 8. The male subject is still 97 there, whereas the female went 98 right. The male's advising he's not wishing to speak with anyone. It was a disagreement. He was recalled the law as a scare tactic. He didn't think she was actually going to do it.
1: Okay.
0: That's negative, you're clear.
2: Beautiful.

0: There's nothing. He headed towards 195. They've not seen him since then. He's trying to patrol that area.
1: Thank you.

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0: 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Boy, Robert, George, Frank, if you can go ahead and get another unit started this way, see if I'm available.
1: Stand for it.

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0: 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I'm going to be 1015 with that mail. 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
1: District 922, that's a Pablo Sereno from Houston, Texas. 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
1: 10-4, thank you.
2: And just for people's reason, he has had open heart surgery before. The caller says that the address is 350 Mark Branch in Newtown. And she said you would go past 350 and then past another house, and you'll go on top of that hill, make a short rock, and it would be the White House with red stairs.
0: 84, show some room.
2: People.

Stop at 904. 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

0: 277 Taylor Ford. 277 Taylor Ford. Go to 37. This public service put Francis May. My brother-in-law's there throwing stuff and hit his wife. This will be a Philip May. He originally left Walton, but he's come back into the residence now.
1: Damn.

0: configurations one more time.
1: Caller advised that you would go to 350 Mark's Branch, and you would go past that house, past the second house, and you'll go up to the top of the hill, make a sharp right, and it's a white house with red stairs.
0: We're going to try to attempt to get up here to this place, and this road is pretty rough. If we can't make it, I'll holler back at you. I guess get fired here, but we're going to try to make it first.
1: 10-4.

0: 10-4. If this male does go 98, he's supposed to be wearing a cutoff t-shirt.
1: Yeah,
0: we're trying to get further out of him.
2: 10-4, so he's back in the residence this time?

0: caller said to go to the top of the hill and make a sharp right turn. And then it would be the White House with red stairs.
1: Mingo, you might want to tone fire because I don't think our truck's going to get up this hill. It's very narrow and wet. It looks like an ATV trail.
2: Can't quite measure one. Okay, we can see the lights you want to see anything for it.

0: Negative 33.
1: Yeah.
0: Caller advised that there's someone standing outside, sitting on a four-wheeler to show you what house it is. Are you unable to get the heel period?
1: We're attempting to. The four-wheeler came out and talked to us, but this road is pretty rough. We done got stuck. We're trying to attempt to get out there.
0: K4, do you still want me to mark up with the fire unit?
1: Mango, just wait on fire. We're going to try to attempt this. If we can't, I'll call it back at you.
0: Import.

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1: Go ahead.
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1: GN4, thank you, huh?

0: 33. Go ahead, Gary. You need a side by side, or what do you need up there, Bubba?
1: That's gonna be the best thing.
0: Do what now?
1: Yeah, that's gonna be the best thing, Gary.
0: You say you need the side by side up there, Bubba?
1: Yeah, 10-4.
0: Okay, 10-4. I'll run down and get it and head that way.

0: Doing that one. And we'll re-advise this. Authentication is going to be verbal only. Make contact with the caller, Greg. Before she stated that the male subject slammed the door, didn't throw anything at the door, nor did he hit her with any object, Greg.
1: And rescue Bay People 356 en route.
0: Off her property for the night, and in the back of my cruiser, you heard her complaining of chest pains. Right? Since we're wasting everyone's time with AFR, I went ahead and just brought him down to Tug Valley RH. I advised him to stay off the caller's property and to not call the service here at Tug Valley. I'm going to leave 10-4 for now. You can show me 98.
2: Or you can show up to stay behind. 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

0: back up in that hole where I did the other day there and let you go on up on the hill.
1: Lifer dispatch. We have a caller 60 Gilbert Springs Road. I believe just shook her nursing home. I think 50-year-old male. He fell trying to get out of bed and hurt his toe.
2: Yeah, 10-4, I think so.
0: Vehicle setting up here. I'll have a light on it.
2: Okay, 10-4.

0: Está bien, amiga.
1: Go ahead.
0: We're out with Transport Sun Valley. We're just a turnaround. You might have been a transfer car. I think you have to once we got here to run this fast. Turn on the in this race.
1: Transport.

0: Thank you, Bailey. If you need any help, I'll
1: buy. Hey, Bailey. Yeah, we're trying to get turned around up here. This one's very narrow. We're stuck at the moment trying to get out of the truck.
0: Well, she's got that six wheeler coming up right there. I don't know if he can help you or not.
1: See, if we're cutting up, we'll usually get him out of here. And if Angel is stuck pretty bad, we'll get him a touchdown. But right now, we're trying to get out of it.
0: There's no way I can get this big Ford up by you, are there?

0: I'm stuck here. We're coming down the boat back now.
1: I'm here for it.
2: There's a other truck.
0: Very flat now. Probably not. We're coming out. 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
1: Yep, sir, Fat 33. We are inbound, 10-1 LRH. ATO is about 10 minutes out. We have an 82-year-old male, A2 male. Child for a short breath chest pain. At arrival, he had to 181 aspirin. He is no longer having chest pain or had a few trouble breathing. He is 4-5-6, taking a dry, all by the cycle chest pain.
0: You don't care, run his vitals down for me.
1: Vitals is 132 over 74. That's for BB. Respiration 20. CSAT around 96, room air. Heart rate's about 86.
0: Did you get a 12 lead on it?
1: I did. I can get and see what it says. In the print office, says, normal sinus rhythm with frequent denatured ventricular and fusion complexion.

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1: Call number for me is 078-0101.
0: Copy that. 295-597.
1: 295-597. Copy. I appreciate it. You guys have a good night. 93 is going to be clear out.
0: Good.

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0: 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Leo?
1: Well, my sister wants to go camping, so my parents took us in our new Nissan Pathfinder through a mountain trail.
0: Thank you, Leo.
1: No, it's not over yet. 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

0: Where are you going, Alpha?
1: Yes, sir. It's Huffman. 033-871, 11ER, 5L, 26, T6 male, depression, going on for about a month. He's alert and oriented. 5 is already in normal limits. Will he be less loading than 5?
0: 2952-598.
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1: What is it?
0: Scotty 39-39 female, en route to Rivers Health, ETA, 10 minutes. That'd be a chief complaint of sweating. Woke up, felt sweaty. 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Blood pressure 100 over 64. Pulse is 72. Respiratory rate 20. She's 99% remare. Patient has no further complaints. My cert number is 662197.
1: 29-5-4-8-7-4.
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1: Go ahead.
0: If the rural's not, is it going to be like a house in the back of 8th Street or the little one that got off of Main 194?
1: Okay, but it looks to be right off of Main 194. House number across the street should be 36394. Go ahead.
0: Okay.

0: Go ahead.
1: I'm not out here for your break.
0: Go ahead.
1: If we're in contact with the resident of 51 8th Street, he was advising that Maria Combs lives right next door, but her address is a 32,000 block off of 194th. Break.
0: Go ahead.
1: If we're in contact with Maria Combs, he said that she was home. She does have her grandchildren. She was home asleep, and she did not call, and she's unaware of anyone that was trying to break in on her. Make contact with another neighbor. Everyone is unaware of any burglarizing situations. I'll be going out and need a peer penny callback.
0: 10-4.
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3: He is now awake, alert, talking, said he feels fine. He also has, he's been cramping the past day or two, so he has also hasn't eaten anything in 2 days. Right now, levels are as follows. Blood pressure is 170 over 110, heart rate of 84, he's 95% Renair, 18 respirators, non-labored, he is a 4.56, blood sugar of 1.1, bring down the position of comfort, morbidity there, about 10.
4: He has a hypertensive history.
3: I'm so sorry, you guys cut out. Can you repeat that?
4: Does he have a hypertensive history?

0: Yeah, actually, no, go ahead.
1: Does he have a history of high blood pressure, and what's your cert number?
0: So he has history of hypertension. Cert number is 660035.
1: 295-4804.
0: Copy, that's good. You guys have a good night.

0: that this was going to be near the War Eagle Church of God. They advised when you came off War Eagle, it was about a mile past that church on the rock. 10-4. Did they advise if we go past the church on the main road or if we take the right beside the church and go a mile up that way?
1: They just said it was about a mile from the church. It's going to be on the rock. It's going to be a white blue trailer.
0: 10-4. We'll go a mile past the church on the main road because GPS took us to the wrong residence.

Sanitation Wimps and 100 units, Wimps and 100 units, Mason Unit's response, Goodman Manor, fire alarm, downtown 436.

paying for. It was an alarm company called it in. They don't know exactly where it's going off at.

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1: Everything's going to be good down here at Goodman Manor, Berkeley. 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

0: speech about transporting elements.
1: Katie, how did you say you're transporting elements?
0: Yes.

0: on road in Hyannis. It's going to be dining room motion. Martin County advised they made contact with the account holder. They were not on site. They're requesting dispatch.
1: Ted, one out.

0: All right, class, tell me about your weekend. Leo?
1: Well, my sister wants to go camping, so my parents took us in our new Nissan Pathfinder through a mountain trail.
0: Thank you, Leo.
1: No, it's not over yet. My brother wants to explore some caves, so we drove up a bunch of steep hills. And then we
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1: Squad 2, good morning.
0: Good morning, sir. It's Daz, 64015 for a certain number, Campbell ER, about 15 minutes, status 3, ALS Medical. Right.
1: Go ahead, sir.
0: 46 female, congestion, been going on for about 3 or 4 days, worse today. She's just a little short of breath, but nothing major. No chest pain, no obvious distress. No history, no meds, no allergies. Initially, she's a little hypertensive, systolic pressure in the 80s. She'd go on, got a little bit of fluids. Her last pressure was 1 or 2 over 66. Sinus on the monitor, right, 84, no XP. 20, non-labored, 95% fast on room air, 100% after doing it. One sounds wrong, all field sounds like blood sugar 110, 80 feet per hour, 98.6 oral PM. Good PM, all extremities, skin tears, low delayed, abdomen soft on tender. They're on the monitor, did one doing it with improvement. And she got a 22 gauge line left hand with some saline gravity. She's had about, looks like about 200-300. And that's pretty much it. 64015 for certain, about 15 out cap, all good.
1: That's copy, Tez.
0: Copy you. Happy Father's Day. And make calm, number one, you're ready, good.
1: That's Captain. She could, I'm sure she's warm and dry and she's well alert and well oriented. Your MACOM number for you is 2955065. And happy Father's Day right back at you, brother. Be careful.
0: Yes, sir. Thank you. And, team 4 and all that. She's squared away.
1: Copy.

0: 10-4, caller signal 6 back in. Advise she lost visual of that vehicle. Unsure where you may have gone. Did see a vehicle possibly turn on the Ford's branch, but couldn't say for certain if it was going to be that vehicle.
1: 10-4, I'll control Ford's branch.
0: 10-4.

0: All right, class, tell me about your weekend. Leo?
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Late on this welfare check. That original caller signal six back in. Advisor Caesar made contact with her. She's 10-4. Her son's going to be there for residence with her again.

Gordon Fire Department. Wait for... And three.

0: If that 47 is going to come back on a gray 2025 Toyota to a Toomey Ajong out of Abingdon, verify proof, expires 5/31/28. 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
1: 10-4, 9-8, Gracie.
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I have a 59-year-old female, possibly falling in the floor. I believe she's been laying there for several hours. 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

Attention Kipper Fire, Attention Kipper Fire, have an EMS call, 150 Barney Branch, 150 Barney Branch at Kipper, have a 59-year-old female possibly fallen in the floor, possibly been laying there several hours, it's going to be a gray trailer, first patient's home, please respond.

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0: 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Did you advise Signal Light Lifeguard patient's going to sign a refusal? Is that 10-4?
1: Yeah, 10-4.
0: 10-4, thank you.

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Have a 79-year-old male, have an altered mental status and low pulse ox. He's going to be on B wing, room 208, bed 1. B as in boy wing, room 208, bed 1.

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Need some units to respond. Raglan for Falls. Need some units to respond to Raglan for Falls sometime 10:45.

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1: Ten 4, 638 Boy Scout holler. 638 Boy Scout holler. That 2-year-old fell. My mother said that his head is swelling. Advised that it was bleeding, but she's controlled it. But

0: teammate. Thanks for liking Route 2, Jenny Wiley.
1: 10-4.
2: 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We'll be in route.
0: Team 54.
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1: Anyway, if I was going to be the first double wide on the right past the church, white double wide with brown shutters, go ahead.

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0: Hey, if we send an LZ, where do you want to fly from this location?
1: We probably fly from the football field there at middle school, Birch.
0: Handful, sir.

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1: Gaël.
0: Fire department on scene advised that the 2-year-old is sitting in the father's lap. Advised that he is alert, acting as normal. Does have a severe pup knot on his forehead. Advised that he does need to be checked out. Go ahead.
1: We'll be rolling up just a minute.
0: Let me know if we're going to still need that fly or not.

0: 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Leo?
1: Well, my sister wants to go camping, so my parents took us in our new Nissan Pathfinder through a mountain trail.
0: Thank you, Leo.
1: No, it's not over yet. 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
1: Good.
0: I'm in Ruffalo in about 10 minutes. I've got a 66-year-old male patient coming from the jail. They really couldn't give me a diagnosis on why or reason that they sent him to the hospital, other than he's been recently diagnosed with COVID. I got him in the MIC station. He said, paperwork that they sent. With palpation and movement, respiration. Well, I hadn't done a 12-lead on him just in case. He's showing a normal sinus on monitor. BP is 118 over 79. Pulse rate is 98 in regular. He's sat in 97% on air. Had a saline lock in. He moved and pulled it out, so I'm going to try to get another one before I get to the ER. Nothing further. My cert number is 028995.
1: You kept breaking up there in the part of your report, but I think I got it. There's no reason that they gave you to send him out other than he has COVID. Is that correct?
0: Anyway, they just called and said he needed to go to the hospital. Whenever we got there, the guards had to wake him up to tell him that we were taking him into the ER.
1: Okay. 295-5135.

0: Está 6. Confirming you interrupt to the Marvin Subway referencing a domestic no longer in progress break.
1: Go ahead.
0: We received a call from a Leanne Blankenship. She states that her girlfriend, A. Jada Baker, held a knife to her throat approximately 3 a.m. this morning, made threats to harm her. She is currently at the subway requesting to speak with a trooper. She does say she has scarring and some bruising on her face. Go ahead.

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1: Good.
0: 10-4, I received a 911 open line from 870 Church House Hollow at Belfry. Attempted callback. No answer. Good.
1: Good.
0: 10-4, it was pinging near the Sharondale Church. Good.

0: for 4-10.
1: Yeah, we have.
0: 510, X-ray, Adam, Charles.
1: It's blue in color. It's a Jerry Ratliff of Elkhorn City. It's going to be 10-4 on insurance. Registration expires 5/31/27. Good.
0: 10-4.

0: 20 minutes, I'm on Alpha.
1: This is Medic 20. I have a 62 female, 62 female, having had a seizure, and the Logan Regional. Our ETA at this point is roughly around 8 minutes. She does have a history of seizures. Vital signs are stable at this point. Blood pressure is 120 over 52. Heart rate is 110. Sat nav 94% on 3 liters. Respirations are 18 non-labored. Lungs have a little diminished basis. She's alert and still a little confused at this point. I did give 2 milligrams of Versed for the seizure. She had one active seizure in front of me. IV is established. I'll be looking at Logan Regional in approximately 8 minutes.
0: And what was the dose of Versed to give? I didn't copy that.
1: 2 milligrams.
0: Copy. Your recall number is 295-5129.
1: Now,

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1: Go ahead.

0: I'm UTL on that mail. We've possibly located him through court now, but we're not getting any sort of OL return for him.
1: Okay.

0: Robert 97947304.
1: Boy, that's the number we copied through Courtnet. We run it through NCIC multiple times. We're not getting a return on it.

0: 9/11 Foxtrot.
1: Yeah.
0: I'm 44 here at Ash Camp, just before Collins Branch.
1: Yeah, 4.
0: February.

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0: Cert number WD660035. We are VLS 2 Rivers. 10:15 ETA on board a 64-year-old male coming from Lincoln Hospital. Chief complaints in the more of an altered status than normal. Abdominal pain, right upper quadrant abdominal pain, started approximately 2 or 3 days ago. He does have a history of liver failure. They also advise he's a little bit more jaundiced today than he has been, more than he even was yesterday. Patient's alert and oriented for us. Blood pressure is 139 over 83. Heart rate is 85, 98%. He is on 2 liters. They just put him on that this morning as of, 10 a.m. because his oxygen level being at 87%. Blood sugar of 121, 18 respirators, non-labored. His abdomen is distended, and we're still about 10 hours.
1: November 29, 55, 130.
0: Copy, thank you.

0: Man, Raven, good.
1: Kansas City, 1 mile, Rasky, NC.
0: 10-4.

So thanks. There for a possible VY, VA Nissan Versa left while in the Indian Hills liquor parking lot. They took a shot of alcohol, also had an open container of beer that they were drinking. They left on the four lane and direct known direction, right? Tom Too Young 599. It's coming back to a 19 Nissan Versa gray with an address of Doyle. Good.

Possible Coast of Lifeguard. We have vehicle versus motorcycle on Airport Road. Still trying to get an exact 20 and injuries.

0: on both cameras.
1: Okay.
0: Well, I haven't had good radio service, so we're in traffic. John Creek.
1: Hi, negative. We've got a call for a Golden Air fire on Airport Road.
0: Yeah, well, sorry about that.
2: Occupant that was on the motorcycle, he is not breathing. Dr. Sandy Gibson is on scene. They are starting CPR at this time. Good. If we didn't get any further on that, just the male subject, he was laying in the ditch. Good.

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2: Six, as far as protest holler goes, we've not turned down several times, made contact with us from 98. We'll be in route that 46 there, Johns Creek, look.
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1: 10-4, we just received an additional call on this accident. It's going to be near the Mayflower Church. Go ahead.
0: 10-4-5-1. Right here, they'll put on the end of call run.
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0: I-10th was me, you passing Cole Run. I'm 10-6 SP. 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
1: I appreciate it. 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I appreciate you.
0: 10-4.
2: 10-6-5, I'll just go to the guy's truck. 12-7-10,

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0: C-4, that'll work out for a second.
1: Yeah.

0: It's not actually going to be near Mayflower. It's actually here. Just as you come over from Airport Road and the curves coming down the mountain, I'll be out.
1: PM 4.

0: driving. It's not going to be near the Mayflower church. It's going to be there in the curve where you first come off Airport Road.
1: Ma'am.
0: Go ahead.
2: Well, we're in those high corners. I'm going to need action recon to this as well for the operator of this motorcycle.
3: That's 10-4-5-28, 10-4-5-28, 10-4-5-28, 10-4-5-28, 10-4-5-28, 10-4-5-28, 10-4-5-28, 10-4-5-28, 10-4-5-28, 10-4-5-28, 10-4-5-28, 10-4-5-28, 10-4-5-28, 10-4-5-28, 10-4-5-28, 10-4-5-28, 10-4-5-28, 10-4-5-28, 10-4-5-28, 10-4-5-28, 10-4-5-28, 10-4-5-28, 10-4-5-28, 10-4-5-28, 10-4-5-28, 10-4-5-28, 10-4-5-28, 10-4-5-28, 10-4-5-28, 10-4-5-28, 10-4-5-28, 10-4-5-28, 10-4-5-28, 10-4-5-28, 10-4-5-28, 10-4-5-28, 10-4-5-28, 10-4-5-28, 10-4-5-28, 10-4-5-28, 10-4-5-28,

0: Tempo.
1: This is Fox, Railways 103. Shut down for extended period.
2: That's 10-4. I've got the motorcycle unit 2 partially in the roadway in the ditch next to the body.
1: So, 854. I'm not 100% on location there, sir. Need to tell the time for road closure. And take care of that. Greatly appreciate it.
0: That's 10-4. That's what we're working on at this time.
3: 6695. We're on 194, just a couple miles out from it.

0: Was he able to copy in that OL for unit 1?
1: Negative.
0: In 4, Kentucky 49521760 UDBP.
1: Negative.
0: Simple.

0: 148, go ahead.
1: I'll be KNT to send you along.
0: 10-4.
2: This is the only thing that's kind of in grace, but now I got a quarter set on body cam, break through it too, or else 6 seconds.
0: Okay,
2: question's going to be 4893224454. 4893224454. Thanks for the other question.
3: Go ahead.
2: George 2 0 2 7 2 9 4.
3: 10-4, do you need a read back on these?
2: This male has passed away.

0: Hang on, we'll bring out hospital here to play for us.
1: Yeah.

0: Good.
1: Break for unit 2, 47 on that motorcycle.
0: Good.
1: Robert 8 King 056. Robert 8 King 056. Pipe based off the operator's OL here. Looks like it's going to be the male. It's 10-7.

Once the coroner gets here and he confirms this smell by his license, if we can check him, can you see if a 4K unit can make contact for death notification?

0: on a about why I check my photos from my phone I took from the scene of this mail. 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
1: Beautiful.

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1: Bugler Fire Domingo 911, be advised, Rescue 34, Tanker 35, and Engine 32 is going to be out on special detail.
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1: you. Good.
0: I'm not even carrying a break.
1: Good.
0: Go ahead with whatever complaints the most urgent in either sector. I'll be around.

0: Right, short enough, Mr. Point there. Can't be sure most close.
1: Good. And boy, the only thing we have pressing right now over in A sector is going to be a possible DUI. Since that's a car wash next to Save a Lot on 632. But
0: 10-4, I'll be there out.
1: Or they've had a male subject, and supposed to be on a red Honda ATV. He was passed out. Someone stopped to check on him. He was responsive, but refused assistance. Male's still there, as far as we know. But
0: I can't help you. 660, good.
1: 459-11.

0: Sí. Good. I received a second call from the caller advised that the male has now fled the trailer and he's on 119 walking towards Williamson wearing black and a backpack. They advise they still need law enforcement down there at Freedom Drive, though. People?
1: Yeah, people, I'll be there about 5 minutes probably.
0: Painful. I told him that you were in route.
2: Academy this miscellaneous complaint. I dealt with complaint previously, first day.
3: Painful.

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He's being route 8940 North Big Creek Road, Battle Free, 8940 North Big Creek Road. Reference lit assist. This 77-year-old female, she was screaming on the phone, screaming she needs help. She's advised she's just stuck in her bed and cannot get out. She advised she wasn't hurt, no need for EMS, just needs help getting up. It's going to be a White House. Please advise us today.

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1: Civil. 40 on Alpha.
2: Go ahead.
1: Logan 40 inbound to Logan. We're about 10-15 out. It's going to be an ALS transport. Certification number is 541773. I've got an 8484 female come home. She was recently diagnosed with UTI on Thursday, released from the hospital. They said, family on scene says that she's been altered for about the past day, began hallucinating. I deal with her quite regularly. She seems a little more lethargic than normal. She's 446. Currently got a heart rate of 102, sinus attack on the monitor. Nothing really remarkable in the 408, it's just sinus attack. She's 97% on room air. Last pressure I got was 148 over 82. Respirator's currently 18 and normal. Lung sounds clear bilaterally. She's been warm and dry. I had a temp of 98.6 and a gluke of 98. I've attempted IV access unsuccessfully.
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1: That's a good copy. Thank you.

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0: For Red MIU, you know, there's 20 on.
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0: Seven oh six, Mango.
2: Go ahead, 706.
0: I'm going to be 10-8, Rick.
2: Go ahead.
0: I'm out west. I was for him on my way back up towards Williamson. The female was, signal 24. She kept saying somebody was in the house after I cleared it. She wouldn't come out of the bedroom. The landlord had advised her of EPO, because she understood what I was talking about, and the landlord gave her a verbal eviction notice.
2: Careful.

0: Go ahead.
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0: Good.
1: Four again, it's going to be 4-1-4-5, 4-1-4-5.

0: I've got this male here. 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I only won that thing. I'm just going to go ahead and tell him I'll come back for the night.
1: Oh.

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0: Go ahead.
1: 4151. 4151.
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0: 10-4, it's going to be King Young, 09-07, Boy. 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
1: 10-4.
2: Yeah, we'll be tonight.

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1: 7909. 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
0: 10-4, KY0907, Boy Robert. Coming back on a 1990 Godfrey pontoon. Registered to a Rebecca Cottle. Shows an expiration date of 4/30/25. Go ahead.
1: 10-4.
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1: Paperwork was back to a 2013 blue Kia Rio registered to Natasha Goff of Phyllis, Kentucky, expiration 05/31/27, 10.1 entry.
0: Okay, well, feel free to contact that female. Roger. I'm located there. Call it here. From the Woodlands Temple Road. It's turned off at Royal Creek.

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1: Bible. 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Good.
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2: 158-494.
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0: Therefore, were you able to make contact with the car?
1: Therefore, she doesn't have any keys to the vehicle. I believe she's considering having it towed out.

0: 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Correct.
1: 669, can you advise anybody who's pinned over the vehicle?
0: Yeah, we're back from here with the mail. He's got the key to the vehicle.
1: I'm ready for a wheel.
0: Good.
1: 404-27-8457, Lehman Hilton of Phyllis, three suspended, two priors, one active. Go ahead.
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0: 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It's going to be a hyper discount drive off 23 right down here below the Gulf.
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0: 7 4 6, go ahead.
1: 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Victor 7, Frank 326. Victor 7, Frank 326.

0: the owner of the vehicle. She's located in the area of Myers Towers. She doesn't have a ride yet. She's trying to find somebody to give her a ride. Possibly going to be an extended wait if you want to get a rigger on it or, you know.
1: Hey, 4. We'll get that on the way, please.
0: 10-4.

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1: Across the road from it, it's tucked up this corner here beside the bridge, straight across from Lower Elk Creek.
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0: tow the vehicle. 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She wants it left there with the keys in the center console.
1: People buy from under. 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
0: Okay.
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0: 10-4, received a call reference a possible 1045 be near the T intersection of the Thornton Highway, Thornton Jenkins on the old road, right?
1: Right.
0: Or it's going to be near 805 intersection where the railroad trestle is. Advised an older model sedan, possibly a Buick or a Lincoln, had hit a guardrail. Vehicle was unoccupied. They had observed a male wearing sunglasses and a ball cap walking towards the T intersection on Route 805. Right. Therefore, they advised the male appeared to be impaired.
2: Hey. We done shift change. Still got you on call for the last 2.5 hours of Pike Street.

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1: 47 on motorcycle, please break.
0: Go ahead with it.
1: Zero Sam 199. Zero Sam 199. Outside running on EBT, I can't get anything come back, go ahead.

0: Man.
1: Okay, hold right for Van. One, Frank Charles William, 175, Y Young, 638905. May I repeat?
0: That's negative, Sam.

0: Well, they're advising they don't know if it's registered or not. They're advising they just purchased it, however, they don't have any paperwork for it. You may have run it through all 50 states.
1: Okay.
2: Four nine four. Day before, I got a fraud complaint coming from Martin County at the Dollar General on Black Log Road. They're advising two subjects came in using two fake $100 bills. I was having on video. The officer made contact with them. But
3: damn.
1: Alright, well, 158.
3: Go ahead.
1: The only thing that came back through all 50 is going to be out of Wisconsin. The 2005 Harley Davidson to a Stevie Carroll out of Kenosha. It's not got an active registration on it.
0: Okay, well, when I run the VIN, that's what I get back to the 2005 model, but no other information. I appreciate it.

0: pop up. You know, like, we talked that little lady too.
1: Yeah. For authority, 182, they just came forward to leave the vehicle there. As long as it's not blocking the roadway, and the owner came forward on that, she advised she'll take her chances with it. Just don't want, she doesn't want to tow. But
0: I'm going to open that.
1: Anyway.

0: 636, coming in.
1: Yes.
0: Full and clear, this thing, one refusal on file, and route back to station.

0: Ouais. People were, you familiar with that? They always got tattoos on his face. Russell 25, 26 years of age. He was on stage up, Tennessee Monroe. Huh.
1: You ever seen the Isaiah subject? I believe it might be an Isaiah subject. I don't recall his last name. What do you got on him?
0: 54. I see he had a 29 t-shirt double quick. I was en route to the jail anyway.

0: 3 Charles 317. Go ahead.
1: .2003 black GMC Sonoma, registered to Dustin Markham, Tomahawk, Kentucky. 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

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It's going to be for a stolen vehicle complaint.

719. I have an email calling from 128 Joseph Avenue. Twin Mary Varney. She's advising a juvenile. Two juveniles have broke into her residence and tried to get their dog. These juveniles have lived there for over 5 years. She's been very hostile on the phone. These juveniles are going to be waiting at the bottom of the steps. She's going to be inside the residence. Cancel.

0: think they're warming
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0: I'm gonna have negative contact with that resident. You want you go ahead and attach me to that car on Joseph Avenue and I'll give you public service later. That's a stolen vehicle.
1: Yeah, 1746.

0: have a report and notify you. I'm located at Maryland, North Carolina. Is it going to be the investigation follow-up cat from Judy's place? Good.
1: That's it.
0: I appreciate it.

got a caller, Brenda Witt, called. She is complaining that a cat has been coming into her yard, and it's harming her other animals. She says she's been dealing with this for 21 years. She wants to know if she is legally allowed to take the cat off. Go ahead.

She's got a cat that has been coming into her yard for 21 years, and it's harming her other animals, and she wants to know if she can take it off the property. Read it in the ad.

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1: Transporting a 71-year-old female, Logan Regional BLS, about 8 minutes out. Right.
0: Good.
1: Chief complaints will be cloudy urine and constipation. BP is 184/65, heart rate 62, respiration 16, GS 456, alert and oriented. Set number 080963.
0: Two nine five three zero zero.
1: And for you, thank you. Yeah, have a good evening.
0: Yes, sir. You do the same.

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0: Stand 4.

0: 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He's on license record, one active.
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3: 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They advise there's no female here by this name.
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1: 10-4 Prestonburg, advise they didn't have any update. All they have was that the female called from the community center, but

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1: Out of Melbourne, he's non licensed. Several priors, negative 29.
0: Yeah.

0: 5-10-15, that Mount North County.
1: Can you get on the 20 on that Middle Fork Church?
0: 10-4, Middle Fork, the Davis Branch, just off Route 3.
2: Ten four.

0: Go ahead. Myself from 719 is going to be 10-8.
1: 1829. CDW is being notified. You should get a signal seat shortly.
2: Okay.

All right, well, 1129.1129, are you 1012 with 528? You advised him to check his 88, I mean, a reference to a negative 10. I mean, called multiple times, hysterical.

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1: 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I was actually there.
0: 10.

0: Nikon 30 on Alpha.
1: Good evening. 30, good evening.
0: Good evening, sir. This is Max 30. We're going to be in the house loading in about 10 minutes. We have a 66-year-old female come from the local nursing home. They said that she started having some chest pain about an hour ago. The patient describes it as chest wall pain. She got an old nerve stimulator that was implanted. She said it's hurting around that site. She complains of pain with palpation and movement. Right now she's alert. Morning times 3, BP is 164 over 73, pulse rate's 94, pressure is 18. She's 97% on air, EKG showing sinus rhythm, 12 leads also unremarkable. She says she takes aspirin daily, have a saline lock in. Nothing further right now, my cert number is 028995.
1: Last copy, you may come over for you this evening, 295-5303. You be careful out there, I'll tell Logan at the first day.
0: Well, I appreciate it, same to you.

0: Good.
1: Ten four, you check supervisor, CP 10-4, Michael 284, driver safety checkpoint, front of the Hyatt post office on 122.
0: Ten one.

0: 48. 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
1: Authority 182, approved checkpoint 648 OIC, where are your risks?

0: なるほど。10-4, in the area of intersection US 23 and Ford's branch, ATL on a black Lincoln. I'll advise, almost ran her off the road, driving recklessly. Last seen turning on the foggy mountain. Good.
1: Yeah.

0: Hold on, 84 Papa.
1: Go ahead.
0: Okay, 10-4, my internet's not working. You can go service warrant out for me.
1: Okay, 10-4, I'll email it to you.
0: 10-4, breakfast citation number.
1: Go ahead.
0: Frank Henry, 26896.

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1: Hey, 4, I appreciate it.

0: 4 Chicago.
1: Go ahead.
0: I got Kentucky 47, would you copy?
1: Go ahead with it.
0: Lincoln 5 John 427. Repeating, Lincoln 5 John 427. Can I get a rebate on that?
1: Blue 2005 Toyota Highlander to a Crystal Bickford out of Ival. 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
1: Good.
0: We're en route to Rivers Hills, ETA 15 minutes, ALS, with a 92-year-old male, shortness of breath, weakness, unable to ambulate. Family reports they're out of town for about 8-9 days with him, and he's been getting worse throughout that time. He is 446. That is his baseline now. They said he's slowly starting to decline and go into failure to thrive. He is an AFib on the cardiac monitor, which he has a history of, anywhere between 90 and 120. Glucose was 66. He's got a bag of D10 hanging. It's dripping at a very slow rate. 20 gauge in his left forearm. Oxygen is 90% on 4 liters, not normally on oxygen at home, except as needed. In title of 13 with respirations of 10. Lung sounds are diminished in all fields bilaterally. Blood pressure 123/76. My cert number is 539-617.
1: He had a breathing treatment or anything?
0: He had multiple processes after all treatments at home prior to arrival.
1: Okay. Which city was it? ETA was?
0: We're about 12 minutes out.
1: Copy. 295-5534.
0: Copy, sir. Thank you. Have a great day.

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2: 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They should have it in a second.

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1: 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Was walking up and down Lick Creek, talking out of her head. 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She may possibly be on single pin. She wasn't wanting contact from a trooper for her, just for the female. But

0: Batwell 669. 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
1: Good.
0: Before they were burning an abandoned house at 944 Frozen Creek. The fire got out of control. We had the fire department to respond. They are there to put water on to keep it from damaging neighboring residents. Break.
1: Good.
0: For Vanessa, she 26 Frozen, the side of this residence that has been burned, she stated that it has melted the siding on her residence and her children were inside the residence at the time. She's requesting a trooper to give her a call. She is not there at this time. Her 88 is in the CAD.
1: Good.

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Reference a juvenile falling out of a vehicle and then got ran.

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0: Right.
2: For Deputy Tiger, I can assure us off the face of that. 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He received a personal phone call. Went out there and made contact with a Jared Moon and